0: of rape and three of sexual assault. And Arthur Ferry's Wimbledon run is over. That's the latest from Radio News Hub. I'm David Hall.
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0: A generally sunny morning for most places, but cloud with some rain across Scotland. Hot in the west, cooler in the east. Still a high of 33 degrees Celsius.

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Join me every afternoon from 4 with The Highway Home. 3 hours of the songs that just keep coming back. On your way home, alongside news, headlines, and every half hour, the latest travel news. Right here on Boomerang.

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6: Police are questioning a 26-year-old man on suspicion of the murder of Anne Widdecombe. The 78-year-old was found dead at her home on Dartmoor with serious injuries. Prime Minister Sir Keir Starmer says he's deeply saddened.
7: This is really shocking news. And my thoughts, I think all of our thoughts, will be with the family and friends of Anne Widdecombe at this awful time for them. Anne was a distinguished politician over many, many years with many achievements. And it's a huge, huge loss.
6: The suspect in the triple murder of a woman and her two children near Bedford has been arrested in South Africa. Tasuma Zandal Tasuma, a Zimbabwean national, had fled the country last weekend. Two brothers have been jailed for life after a spree of violent robberies targeting gay men. Michael and Anthony Stewart killed civil servant Anthony Littler in May 1984. And Prince Harry, his wife Meghan and their children Archie and Lilibet have visited King Charles and Queen Camilla at Highgrove House. That's the latest from Radio News Hub. I'm David Hall.
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6: A generally sunny morning for most places, but cloud with some rain across Scotland. Hot in the west, cooler in the east. Still a high of 33 degrees Celsius.
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3: Police are questioning a 26-year-old man in connection with the murder of Anne Widdecombe. The 78-year-old was found with serious injuries at her home on Dartmoor. The news has shocked politicians on all sides. Reform UK leader Nigel Farage says he's devastated.
4: This was somebody who gave her life to public service, to fighting for the things that she believed in. She herself would not have harmed a fly. And I'm deeply, deeply upset by the nature of her death.
3: Police in South Africa have arrested a man in connection with the triple murder of a woman and her two children near Bedford. Lead suspect Tasuma Zandile Tasuma, a Zimbabwean national, left the country via Heathrow Airport on a British passport last weekend. Top Boy actor Michael Ward's been found not guilty of rape. The 28-year-old had been accused of 2 charges of rape and 3 of sexual assault. And Arthur Ferry's Wimbledon run is over. That's the latest from Radio News Hub. I'm David Hall.
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3: A generally sunny morning for most places, but cloud with some rain across Scotland. Hot in the west, cooler in the east. Still a high of 33 degrees Celsius.

where the hits keep coming back. Here's something for you to sing along to from the 80s.

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Hello there. How do you spend your Saturday evenings? Well, here's a question. Do you enjoy classic soul? I'm talking the 60s, the 70s, the 80s. I'm talking Motown, Northern, and the sound of Philadelphia. If the answer's yes, that's great. Join me, Andy, from 6 till 9 p.m. for Soul Dance Saturday here on Boomerang Radio.

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6: Police are questioning a 26-year-old man on suspicion of the murder of Anne Widdecombe. The 78-year-old was found dead at her home on Dartmoor with serious injuries. Prime Minister Sir Keir Starmer says he's deeply saddened.
7: This is really shocking news. And my thoughts, I think all of our thoughts, will be with the family and friends of Anne Widdecombe at this awful time for them. Anne was a distinguished politician over many, many years with many achievements. And it's a huge, huge loss.
6: The suspect in the triple murder of a woman and her two children near Bedford has been arrested in South Africa. Tasuma Zandal Tasuma, a Zimbabwean national, had fled the country last weekend. Two brothers have been jailed for life after a spree of violent robberies targeting gay men. Michael and Anthony Stewart killed civil servant Anthony Littler in May 1984. And Prince Harry, his wife Meghan and their children Archie and Lilibet have visited King Charles and Queen Camilla at Highgrove House. That's the latest from Radio News Hub. I'm David Hall.
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6: A generally sunny morning for most places, but cloud with some rain across Scotland. Hot in the west, cooler in the east. Still a high of 33 degrees Celsius.

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6: Police are questioning a 26-year-old man on suspicion of the murder of Anne Widdecombe. The 78-year-old was found dead at her home on Dartmoor with serious injuries. Prime Minister Sir Keir Starmer says he's deeply saddened.
7: This is really shocking news. And my thoughts, I think all of our thoughts, will be with the family and friends of Anne Widdecombe at this awful time for them. Anne was a distinguished politician over many, many years with many achievements. And it's a huge, huge loss.
6: The suspect in the triple murder of a woman and her two children near Bedford has been arrested in South Africa. Tasuma Zandal Tasuma, a Zimbabwean national, had fled the country last weekend. Two brothers have been jailed for life after a spree of violent robberies targeting gay men. Michael and Anthony Stewart killed civil servant Anthony Littler in May 1984. And Prince Harry, his wife Meghan, and their children Archie and Lilibet have visited King Charles and Queen Camilla at Highgrove House. That's the latest from Radio News Hub. I'm David Hall.
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6: A generally sunny morning for most places, but cloud with some rain across Scotland. Hot in the west, cooler in the east. Still a high of 33 degrees Celsius.

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Clark here. Jeremy's Sunday afternoons from Toe. For What Do You Think It Is? I Bet You Don't Know. Great music from the Beatles, Diana Ross, Blondie, Right Said Fred, Neil Sedaka, Jennifer Rush, and many more. Oh, and not forgetting The Confessions. 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

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Well,

I was happy as a lark. But now I go for walks, to the movies, maybe to the park. I have a seat on the same old bench to watch the children play. 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I keep saying she'll be back, but today, again,

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4: A 26-year-old man is in custody for questioning after being arrested on suspicion of murdering former MP and MEP Anne Widdecombe. Johnny Holmes has more.
5: The ex-Tory prisons minister was found dead at her home in Hayter on Dartmoor on Thursday after sustaining serious injuries. Miss Widdecombe, who was 78, later became a Brexit Party MEP and subsequently a Reform UK spokeswoman. Police say the case of her death isn't being treated as terrorism, and there's no information at this time to suggest it was a politically motivated crime.
4: The US has demanded Iran must publicly state the Strait of Hormuz is open and that ships using the vital waterway will not be attacked. It comes after Donald Trump said in no uncertain terms was the ceasefire over. And Pitbull has set the Guinness World Record for the largest gathering of people wearing bald caps. Over 22,000 fans were counted wearing the caps ahead of his British summer time headline sets. That's the latest from Radio News Hub. I'm Holly Hughes.
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4: Widespread sunshine across much of the UK today, but the risk of low cloud in some parts. Staying breezy and hot as the heatwave continues with highs of 33 degrees Celsius.

Good morning to you. Bonnie Tyler kicking off the show with Lost in France. She will be missed. A new flame from their third album, Simply Red, 1989. It went platinum in the UK and gold in the USA. Saturday breakfast, we're waking you up all over Peterborough and Cambridge. You know, it's sometimes impossible to talk to my dad during breakfast because he sits there reading the newspaper. My mum says, where is he? I said, he's behind the times. This is a Great Summertime song. It was released the 28th of August, 1967. Stevie Wonder, I Was Made to Love Her.

0: Ooh, just such a good song to play on Saturday morning. Earth, Wind & Fire, Let's Groove, You Groovy Cat. That's not actually in the song itself, You Groovy Cat. I've just added that if you was a little bit confused. The weather this week has been so hot, hasn't it? It really has. Today we're going to have highs of 29. Oh, and my brother lives in New Zealand, and it's winter there. It's only 8 degrees there. Ha ha ha. Let's do the cereal bowl mix with The Police and Texas.
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What's happening tonight at 10 p.m? Football. Yes, football. Norway versus England. Yeah. And if you've been living under a stone, you know, Norway versus England. I think England stand out actually a very good chance of winning. Let's hope they can do it. So come on, England, you can do this. Now, this brings me on to the Viking Age as well, because Flag Fen, they've got Romans and Legends Living History event happening. It's an action-packed Living History event weekend for the whole family across the site. There'll be reenactments of the 18th and 19th of July, 10 a.m. till 4 p.m. If you want more information, because it sounds like it's going to be a lot of fun, the 3ws.flagfen.org.uk. Put that one into your diary. It's the 18th and 19th of July. It's at the Flag Fen, and it's Romans, Legends, Living History event with reenactments. Oh, that sounds good, doesn't it? So if you'd like to say hello to me, you know, just go, hello, Kel, how you doing? You can do studio@boomerangradio.co.uk, and I would love to hear from you as well, especially if you're going to that event, okay, Flag Fen. Give us a shout and go, hello, Kelv, we're going. We're going to go as Romans or Vikings. We really don't know, but it sounds real good anyway. Here's Buddy Holly with the Crickets.

Saturday afternoon. I'll have all the usual stuff, including Saturday's live bands, a brand new backtrack for you to identify, a trip down into my vinyl vault, and of course some really great songs. So I do hope you can join me Saturday at 3 p.m. and we can have some fun.

0: M People, Don't Look Any Further, got to number 9 in the UK charts in 1993. And Heather Small, she did a concert at Peterborough Cathedral. I was going to go, but I didn't go. I missed out on a great gig. So if you're travelling into Peterborough today, your journey may take you a little bit longer as you head in towards Queensgate, because the Queensgate roundabout has gone down to one single lane. So it's going to be going on until summer of 27. So just be careful and allow a little bit of extra time to your journey. On the way, Johnny Nash. I can see clearly now. I guess he's been Specsavers. Boom, boom. And then a classic from Cliff Richard.
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Cliff Richard, Summer Holiday. Ah, from the film Summer Holiday, with the Shads in it as well. And I like it with the Shadows as well. Seen it so many times. And do you remember when Cliff Richard got up spontaneously at Wimbledon in 1996 and he just started singing The Young Ones? I know what you said already, Kel. Don't do it, mate. Don't sing in the morning. It's bad. I can't cope. Yeah, okay, I won't sing no more of that. But I've got to tell you about this. Do you fancy a midnight swim at the Lido in Peterborough? Yeah, it sounds good, doesn't it? 24th of July, 7 p.m. to 12:15 a.m. Yes, so you can have a midnight swim in Peterborough at Peterborough Lido on Bishop Road. Sounds good, doesn't it? Here's a top song from Alexander O'Neill. What can I say? What can I say?

0: Oh, that's so sad. That so makes me want to cry. Pull yourself together, Calv. Dear, oh dear. After the national news and weather kicking off the next hour on Saturday Breakfast, I'm taking you to the movies and a walk on the wild side.
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6: A man who was arrested on suspicion of murdering former MP and MEP Anne Widdecombe has been released from custody and is no longer part of the investigation. Johnny Holmes has more.
7: Miss Widdecombe was 78 when she was found dead at her home in Hayter on Dartmoor on Thursday. Devon and Cornwall police say her death isn't being treated as suspicious at this time. The ex-Tory prisons minister had later become a Brexit Party MEP and a Reform UK spokeswoman. She also starred in Strictly Come Dancing and Celebrity Big Brother.
6: Donald Trump has warned Iran against any plans to assassinate him, telling Tehran that the US Army would completely decimate and destroy all areas of the country in retaliation. His comments come after the funeral of Iran's late supreme leader saw open calls for Mr. Trump's death. And the Guinness World Record for the largest gathering of people wearing bald caps has been made at Pitbull's BST set in Hyde Park. That's the latest from Radio News Hub. I'm Holly Hughes.
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6: Widespread sunshine across much of the UK today, but the risk of low cloud in some parts. Staying breezy and hot as the heatwave continues with highs of 33 degrees Celsius.

Holly came from Miami, FLA. 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Plucked her eyebrows on the way, shaved her legs, and then he was a she. She says, "Hey, babe, take a walk on the wild side.

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I kind of went back in time. Saturday breakfast, waking you up all over Peterborough and Cambridge. 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My girlfriend was in the garden and said to me, she says, "What do you call it when a snowman has a temper?" 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A meltdown."

0: Tomorrow morning from 10, we've got Bill Hensley with his County Matters, and you can find out what happens in Cambridgeshire, where he meets organisations, charities and individuals who make Cambridgeshire work. Let's do the Saturday breakfast cereal bowl mix with Meatloaf and The Who.
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Don't forget, if you like the 80s music, that was obviously not from the 80s, that's from 1966, but if you like 80s music, tune in to Laura Pitterson from 12 today with Kick Up the 80s, playing nothing but 80s music. Great show. I was walking past a farm and the sign said duck eggs. I thought, that's a strange sign. And then, guess what, it hit me. If you're stuck at home with the kids today and you've got nothing to do, why not pop down to Breton Festival? 12 p.m. till 5 p.m. It's at Breton Park, and there's so much going on down there. Go down there, check it out, and it's free to get in. So that's not bad, is it? Here's a great song now, coming from the boss himself, Bruce Springsteen, from the album 1984, Born in the USA, Dancing in the Dark.

taking you from brunch to lunch. Join me, Joe Bailey, on a Monday and a Friday between 10 and 1 for 3 hours of conversation, music through the decades, some local what's-ons, and a few laughs thrown in along the way. Here on Boomerang Radio, where the hits keep coming back. Take

0: T-Rex, Telegram Sam. 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

You know, just be careful if you're thinking of washing your car today, because the hose pipe ban is officially in. Now, did you know, or you may know this, that the water for Peterborough, all the houses in Peterborough, is fed from Rutland Water? Yes, I went out on Rutland Bell a while ago. Brilliant, tell you the truth. 50 minutes, takes you around most of the lake. I sat there just soaking up the sun rays on the Rutland Bell. Real good fun if you get a chance to go up to Rutland Water. Just near Stamford, just only up the road. Let's have a look at the Cambridge Corn Exchange in the heart of the city for July. Today, they've gone and got the Cambridge Contemporary Choir Festival. And they've got pop singing workshop from 10 today. Maybe I should go to that. A gospel workshop. Music theatre workshop, a cappella workshop, and at Cambridge Contemporary Choir Festival Showcase this evening. Go to the 3Ws, corneggs.co.uk, to find out more information on that. Ah, it's going to be a good day for them there, isn't it? La la la.

0: Cher, she's just found someone. Yeah, sorry, she's taken now. She's found someone. On the top of the hour, news, weather, and then rocking and rolling into the next hour, a big hit song, Mr. Blue Sky.
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6: A 26-year-old man has been released after being arrested on suspicion of murdering former MP and MEP Anne Widdecombe. Johnny Holmes has more.
7: The ex-Tory prisons minister was found dead at her home in Hayter on Dartmoor on Thursday after sustaining serious injuries. Miss Widdecombe, who was 78, later became a Brexit Party MEP and subsequently a Reform UK spokeswoman. Police say the case of her death isn't being treated as terrorism, and there's no information at this time to suggest it was a politically motivated crime.
6: Health officials have raised concerns over the low numbers of people in their 50s taking part in bowel cancer screening. It comes as figures suggest a little over half of 54-year-olds completed at-home testing kits last year. And Pitbull has set the Guinness World Record for the largest gathering of people wearing bald caps. Over 22,000 fans were counted wearing the caps ahead of his British summertime headline set in Hyde Park. That's the latest from Radio News Hub. I'm Holly Hughes.
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6: Widespread sunshine across much of the UK today, but the risk of low cloud in some parts. Staying breezy and hot as the heatwave continues with highs of 33 degrees Celsius. Boomerang Radio.

The Cure, Love Cat, a single in October of 1983. It was the band's first top 10 hit in the UK, peaking at number 7 in the UK charts. Now, working nights is strange because I've done it for many a years. The night shift is like being a vampire, but instead of blood, we crave caffeine. Just like these four lads who've been working like a dog. It's been-

0: Cumminards with their version Don't Leave Me This Way. Thanks for all the emails that are coming in to Boomerang Radio. And I've got to say hi to Heather. Thank you for tuning in Huntingdon. Let's do the Saturday Cereal Bowl mix, a groovy two songs. You're thinking, groovy two songs? Yeah. I'll Go Where the Music Takes Me and New Shoes, playing in 81 seconds.
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1: You may want to add this one into your diary for Wednesday, the 12th of August. Well World Wildlife Haven has got a family fun day, 10:30 a.m. until 3 p.m. Face painting, swing boat, raffle, games and much, much more. Go along to check it out. Boomerang Radio is sponsoring it as well. It's going to be a lot of fun. So that's August the 12th, Well World Wildlife Haven Fun Day. That's a bit of a tongue twister to say first thing in the morning, especially for me, but that'd be one to put into your diary. Wednesday the 12th of August. Now, did you hear the score between the ocean and the beach? It's a tide.

0: Let's have a look to see what's happening Sunday morning tomorrow. Early breakfast with Peter Claghorn from 6. Sunday breakfast with Mark Blackman. And County Matters with Bill Hensley from 10. If it's your birthday today, very happy birthday for the 11th of July. Let's just have a look at one birthday here. Australian movie actress Rachel Tyler. She's been in films like Red Dog, Transformers. She's 41 today. On the way, a big hit from Fleetwood Mac.
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Where have them 3 hours gone? It's gone so quick this morning. It's been such fun with you as well. Now, just remember, if you're out and about in the sun, remember the sun factor. It's take the sun cream with you. Let's have a look at the Boomerang Radio schedule. 12 today, kick up the 80s with Laura Pitterson, Vince Edwards from 3 taking you up till 6, Soul Dance Saturday with Andy Barnes, and to end the evening, the Party Zone with Matt Webb. It's been lovely having you company. I'll catch you same time, same place. I can't believe the 3 hours has gone so quick. I'll catch you on Saturday breakfast, 6 a.m.

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6: A 26-year-old man arrested on suspicion of murdering former MP and MEP Anne Widdecombe has been released from custody and is no longer part of the investigation. The ex-Tory prisons minister was found dead at her home in Hayter-on-Dartmoor on Thursday after sustaining serious injuries. US President Donald Trump has threatened Iran after open calls for his killing at the funeral of their supreme leader. Mr. Trump made the comments on his Truth Social after senior US officials demanded that Iran make a public statement. And as England prepare for their crucial World Cup quarter-final, Radio News Hub has been speaking to John Stones' father. He says he's hoping for another good result tonight as England take on Norway in Miami.
7: It's a lovely, fast, open play from end to end. None of this feigned injury. It spoils the game. And we have some really good officials who let the game flow. I think that we can do it. And I think we've got some players in there who can upset Norway.
6: That's the latest from Radio News Hub. I'm Holly Hughes.
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6: Widespread sunshine across much of the UK today, but the risk of low cloud in some parts. Staying breezy and hot as the heatwave continues with highs of 33 degrees Celsius.

Well, a very good Saturday morning to you. Yes, a bit of a colour supplement we have for the next 3 hours. Let's kick things off, though, with something from the 60s, you'll remember, from The Searchers, Sugar and Spice. Good morning.

Well, Sugar and Spice by The Searchers, and we followed that with The Carpenters, and we've only just begun from 1970. And did you know that the original was written by Paul Williams and Roger Nichols, who wrote an advert for the Crocker Bank?

Yeah, it featured a wedding and it was all about Crocker Bank and helping you out and everything else. Well, Paul Williams and Roger Nichols wrote the commercial, then the Carpenters saw it and thought, we could make a song out of that. And they did in 1970. There you go. Roxette's Dress for Success on Boom Island.

0: of those timeless songs, isn't it, Queen? And Don't Stop Me Now. 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

That's Benny King and Stand By Me. Now, you will know that I love a fact and I like to find surveys and facts and so on. Well, let me tell you that 11-year-old Andres Robles from California and his parents were chosen as the milestone guest by Disneyland. They were, wait for this, they were the billionth visitor to visit Disneyland 71 years after the park opened. Yeah, opened in 1955, became the world's first Disney theme park and helped launch a global theme park industry as well, of course. And that billionth guest was treated to a VIP day out, which I'm assuming meant that he didn't queue to go anywhere. Philip Bailey, Phil Collins on Boomerang, and Easy Lover. Good morning.

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0: before you go, there's something I want you to have.
1: Oh, it's beautiful. But wait a minute, isn't this...
0: Yeah, yes it is.
1: But I thought the old lady dropped it into the ocean in the air.
0: Well, baby, I went down and got it for you.
1: Aw, you shouldn't have.

0: liar, liar, pants on fire.
1: So our word today then is circumlocution. Okay, circumlocution is our word today. It could be a linguistic strategy that involves indirect expression. It's walking in circles to avoid awkward conversations, or circumlocution is when many words are used when fewer would do. 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

love that song from Earth, Wind & Fire and September. So sesquiplicate was the word that we had last week. This week, circumlocution is our word today, and it does mean using many words when fewer words would do. You see, I knew that. I was using too many words. That was the problem. Now, can I tell you about the South Korean bank manager? So he's been dismissed. He admitted that he stole around 70 million won. He lost, but it's won. It's about £33,000, and he stole it from a bank vault. Now, wait for this. He replaced the cash with children's play money. I jest you not. The fake banknotes apparently featured cartoon animals, including ducks and bears, but the scheme reportedly went unnoticed because the bank manager, this is clever, was responsible for placing the cash into the vault and nobody regularly checked it. However, the fraud was uncovered when another employee started counting banknotes out to a customer, and he counted out the proper banknotes and got to so very many, and then he started counting out banknotes, and the customer went, whoa, whoa, whoa, what's going on here? This is Monopoly money. Well, it wasn't Monopoly money. It was actually fake money in featuring ducks cartoons in cartoon style and bears, and apparently it was a lion that gave it away to the customer, who just went, this isn't right. And at that point, the fraud was uncovered. Or the theft. I'm sorry, I shouldn't laugh at criminal behaviour, but it's quite

la la la. That's Andy Williams and Music to Watch the Girls Go By. So last weekend we were at the British Grand Prix, and of course we had a record crowd on the Sunday. What was it? Nearly 180,000 people. Record crowds again this weekend at another motorsport event. It is the Goodwood Festival of Speed. Now, it's nowhere near here, unfortunately. It's down in Sussex, down near Chichester. But an amazing event. Lots of Formula One drivers are there. They plan it the week after the Grand Prix so that F1 drivers can stay around. So Antonelli, for example, Kimi Antonelli, has been to Wimbledon this week, but he is going to Goodwood this week to drive a Mercedes up the hill. So a whole load of drivers will be there for the Goodwood Festival of Speed. It's on all weekend, and I have to say, I'm green with jealousy for people that are there. It's Whitney Houston, and I'm your baby tonight, playing on Boomerang this Saturday morning.

0: very noisy song for a Saturday morning. I do apologise if you're still in bed lounging thinking, when shall I get up? Well, I should imagine after Guns N' Roses, that's probably the time to get up. We've got to pop the question for you in the next hour, by the
1: Boomerang.
0: Way.
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5: A man arrested on suspicion of murdering former MP and MEP Anne Widdecombe has been released from police custody. It comes after the ex-Tory prisons minister was found dead at her home in Hayter on Dartmoor after sustaining serious injuries. Reform UK leader Nigel Farage says he's devastated.
6: I was expecting to see her in Clacton over the course of the next few days. Sadly, that is not going to happen. Rest in peace, Anne. Remarkable, principled woman, and a truly dreadful way to die.
5: Donald Trump has warned Iran against any plans to assassinate him, telling Tehran that the US army would completely decimate and destroy all areas of the country in retaliation. His comments come after the funeral of Iran's late supreme leader saw open calls for Mr. Trump's death. And the Guinness World Record for the largest gathering of people wearing bald caps has been made at Pitbull's BST set in Hyde Park. With over 22,000 people in caps, Pitbull said thank you to the Baldies. That's the latest from Radio News Hub. I'm Holly Hughes.
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5: Rather cloudy with showery rain across some parts, but generally sunny elsewhere as the heatwave continues across England and Wales. Slight breeze in other areas and highs of 33 degrees Celsius.

Oh, two very good songs to get us into this hour. I'll pop the question to come then. We'll do that around about 10:30 this morning. Lots of sunshine around. Make sure that you slip, slap and slop today, won't you? Make sure that you are aware of the sunshine and rehydrate a lot.

0: That's Lionel Richie and Dancing on the Ceiling. Now, if you're anywhere near the Meadows at Stamford this weekend, there is a bit of an open-air sort of concert thing on, a bit of a kind of an open mic type thing. It's a very small affair, but people are going to be singing there on the Meadows and doing different acts as well. I think there's comedians and so on. It's basically an open mic. Come along, sing, tell a tale, tell a story, tell a joke, whatever. It's all happening down there at the Meadows at Stamford.
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0: All right, competition time then. So three clues or questions about a particular pop song, all you've got to do is to work out what is the pop song.
1: Pop the question now.
0: So this week's Pop the Question then, it became a number one hit in the US in 1975. It was written and first recorded by Larry Weiss, not the artist who made it famous. And the song is about a performer trying to make it in showbiz while surviving setbacks, compromises, and rejection. But what is the pop song?

0: Shakespeare's Sister and Stay. Now, don't forget, of course, just after 11 o'clock, we do the 11s link here on Boomerang. So we play you three songs. There is a link between them. All you've got to do is to work out what is the link. And at the same time, it's your opportunity to kind of just take a moment, sit down, take it easy, maybe put the kettle on, make a cup of tea, cup of coffee, or particularly in this weather, I don't know, a cold beer or just a cold drink, something fizzy or something from the fridge. We'll do that just after 11. It is our 11s link. And of course, in just a moment, we'll give you the answer to today's Pop the Question.
1: Boomerang.
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0: Dolly Parton and Jolene. Right, let's do our pop the question.
1: Pop the question now.
0: Well, we gave you three questions. It was written in by a guy called Larry Weiss, not the artist who made it famous. It was written in 1975, became a big number one in the US, and it's about a performer trying to make it in show business. What was the song? Well, it was, like Dolly, a country and western song. Well, did you guess that it was this one from Glen Campbell? Yes, the pop the question this week on Boomerang was Rhinestone Cowboy.

Cliff Richard and Out in the Country. Well, I hope you got it right on our Pop the Question this week. I don't think it was too hard. I think there were a couple of clues there that sort of gave it away. I didn't know, though, that Larry Weiss actually recorded it, wrote it and recorded it and made it famous. And to be honest, I was tempted to play a little clip of the Larry Weiss song. I might do that on the show another day. Right, Blondie, The Tide is High, a couple of songs then that might take us rather nicely to the news at 11.

0: Carole King, and It's Too Late. Something like 150 top 10 hits she wrote. Incredible. Back with our 11s' link in just a
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5: An 18-year-old has died at a reservoir in Greater Manchester. Police found the man unresponsive in the water at Doveston Reservoir in Oldham, as he was pronounced dead at the scene. Inquiries are ongoing. A 26-year-old man arrested on suspicion of murdering former MP and MEP Anne Widdecombe has been released from custody and is no longer part of the investigation. The ex-Tory prisons minister was found dead at her home in Hayter on Dartmoor on Thursday after sustaining serious injuries. And England fans will be able to stay in the pub until after Saturday night's game with Norway is over. The government say pubs can stay open until 30 minutes after the final whistle has blown. England's Nico O'Reilly says the team know it won't be an easy match.
6: Yeah, of course they've done very well, creating history. They've had a great tournament and we know they're a good team with excellent players all around the pitch. And yeah, I don't think we really focus on favourites and who's better at this, who's better at that. We just go into the game with a game plan.
5: That's the latest from Radio News Hub. I'm Holly Hughes.
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5: Rather cloudy with showery rain across some parts, but generally sunny elsewhere as the heatwave continues across England and Wales. Slight breeze in other areas and highs of 33 degrees Celsius.
9: 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Keep going.
0: Well, just after 11 o'clock, time for this then. As usual, get the kettle on or have yourself a cold drink as we give you three songs and there's a link between them. What is it, though?
10: If you're slaving at home or relaxing or working in a noisy factory, when you get to 11, you'll be in heaven as everything stops for tea.
0: Yeah, there are three songs that we put together. You can chill out. But what is the link between them? We'll start with Eddie Cochran.

0: Those are the three songs. Chesney Hawkes, Marvin Gaye and Kim Weston, Eddie Cochran. I think if I gave you the titles of the songs, I'm going to give away the link to those three songs on our 11s is link this morning. See if you can work it
1: out. Boomerang Radio.

0: Snow Describe rocking all over the world. So what was our 11s link this morning on Boomerang? Well, let me just tell you, we started with Eddie Cochran, Three Steps to Heaven. We had Marvin Gaye and Kim Weston, and It Takes Two. And then we had the one and only from Chesney Hawkes. Yes, we were talking numbers today.
1: Boomerang.
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Beatles, and I Want to Hold Your Hand. Oh, here's a song I've not heard for such a long time. It's Tears for Fears and Everybody Rules the World. It's Gary Champion through until midday today. As always, 9 till 12 on a Saturday morning here on Boomerang, playing you some great songs that you've not heard for a long time, such as this one. Enjoy.

Hi, it's Tom Green from the Boomerang Radio Newsroom. I'm here with the latest local news for Peterborough and Cambridgeshire throughout the week as we get you to or from work. 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When you

0: Fill My Little World from The Feeling. I think I have mentioned that the Burley Horse Trials, of course, comes to Burley in September, and we will be doing the show from there live.
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it funny how you play songs and they bring back memories and you're kind of like, do you know, that brings back a memory for me. It does for me in that I remember it takes me back to my sister and myself going over to my uncle's. He had three boys and then that song playing upstairs while I was playing with my other cousin. I don't know what we were playing, Cars or Skeletrix or something, but my sister would sit in the bedroom with my older cousins, Keith and Leslie, and then they would listen to music, and that was one song that always takes me back there, to be honest. It's Robbie Williams.

song from Robbie Williams and Strong. Right, let me take you back to the 1960s. A song that always reminds me more of Waterloo Station than a sunset or anything to do with the sun. It is the Kinks, and it is Waterloo Sunset. Such a classic song, this.

0: Now look, don't tell me you did not sing along to that song. I bet you know every single word. I have just done exactly that here in the studio because I know the words to it so much. So it comes naturally, doesn't it?
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0: That's Christopher and Missing You. That is just about it from me. I'll see you, of course, next week. We've got a kick up the 80s coming up with Laura just after the news.
1: Boomerang.
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5: A young man has died at a reservoir in Greater Manchester as police urge the public to consider the dangers of open water swimming in the heat. Emergency services responded to the incident at Doveston Reservoir in Oldham at around 7 p.m. on Friday. They found the man unresponsive in the water and he was pronounced dead at the scene. Inquiries are ongoing. The man arrested on suspicion of the murder of former MP Anne Widdecombe has been released from custody. Police say the 26-year-old is no longer part of the investigation. It comes after the 78-year-old ex-Tory prisons minister was found dead with serious injuries at her home in Hatel on Dartmoor. And health officials have raised concerns over the low numbers of people in their 50s taking part in bowel cancer screening. It comes as figures suggest a little over half of 54-year-olds completed at-home testing kits last year, compared to almost three-quarters of people in their 70s. That's the latest from Radio News Hub. I'm Holly Hughes.
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5: The heatwave continues across much of the UK into the afternoon, but seeing cloud along some parts and a gentle breeze. Still feeling hot with highs of 33 degrees Celsius.
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The Glow of Love and Change. It's Laura Pitson with you on Saturday lunchtime. Welcome to a kick up the 80s. How about that? Did you like what I started you off with? Irene Cara and Fame. What a show. I love the TV show, and actually I love the musical as well. And I just love a leg warmer. Let's be honest with you. Another scorcher today. Highs of 30 degrees. We are going to celebrate that. And of course the football and the great music on its way. Elton John, Pet Shop Boys and Paul Simon here on Boomerang.

0: Paul Simon, you can call me Al. It's Laura Pitson with you, giving you a kick up the 80s on Boomerang Radio on Saturday lunchtime. And if you're anything like me, the last week or so, you've been thinking about ways of not moving very much. This has become a thing for me. And one of the ways I've found of not moving very much is going to the cinema. Even better than that, Lulu's outdoor cinema experience means that you can be outside and watch a movie. And it's brought to you, it's at the Crown Inn in Broughton. And it's this summer, and you could be there, courtesy of Boomerang Radio. 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

All of My Heart, ABC, there's a kick up the 80s for you with me, Laura Pitson, on Boomerang Radio this Saturday, the 11th of July. And of course, it's a big night for football tonight. And you know, we haven't even got our barbecue out yet. That is one of the big traditions we normally do in the summer. My husband actually has started to hate barbecues. He used to love them when we first met. I don't know what's happened, but I still love a barbecue. But that barbecue, it's been so hot, we haven't wanted to get the barbecue out. Has that happened to you? Has anything like that happened where your summer traditions haven't even kicked off yet? Email them in to me, studio@boomerangradio.co.uk.

0: ZZ Top, give me all your love, and Laura Pitson with you on Boomerang Radio. And I mentioned earlier that the barbecue hasn't come out in our house yet. Now, this is a normal summer tradition, but it's been so hot we couldn't even bear to light a barbecue. We've had a few emails in on studio@boomerangradio.co.uk. This one says, the paddling pool hasn't even come out yet. Now, is that because it's too hot? I can't even tell. But can you imagine the paddling pool staying in the garage? What's that all about? Stick with me, Cool and the Gang on the way, and of course, Sister Sledge here on Boomerang.
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Fresh, Cool and the Gang. Laura Pitson with you. How are you doing? 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

0: Sister Sledge and Frankie. It's a Kick Up the 80s with Laura Pitson on Boomerang Radio. We got the news coming up next, but let me tell you, there's a song coming up in the next hour that I still know every single word to. It's Wham, George Michael, that and David Bowie, all on the way after the news here on Boomerang.
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5: A man who was arrested on suspicion of murdering former MP and MEP Anne Widdecombe has been released from custody and is no longer part of the investigation. Johnny Holmes has more.
6: Miss Widdecombe was 78 when she was found dead at her home in Hayter on Dartmoor on Thursday. Devon and Cornwall police say her death isn't being treated as suspicious at this time. The ex-Tory prisons minister had later become a Brexit Party MEP and a Reform UK spokeswoman. She also starred in Strictly Come Dancing and Celebrity Big Brother.
5: A young man has died at a reservoir in Greater Manchester, as police urge the public to consider the dangers of open water swimming in the heat. Emergency services responded to the incident at Doveston Reservoir in Oldham at around 7pm last night. And Pitbull has set the Guinness World Record for the largest gathering of people wearing bald caps ahead of his BST headline at Hyde Park. That's the latest from Radio News Hub. I'm Holly Hughes.
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5: The heatwave continues across much of the UK into the afternoon, but seeing cloud along some parts and a gentle breeze. Still feeling hot with highs of 33 degrees Celsius.
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2: 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Take your muddy boots off with ease. And without getting wet socks, search the Boot Butler on Amazon.

Wham! Young Guns, Go For It. It's Laura Pitson and a Kick Up the 80s. Now that, in my humble opinion, is the band of the 80s. Wham! Oh my goodness, how I wish I'd have gone to see them in concert. I did see George Michael, actually. And, I mean, stupid really, but he ripped his trousers on stage and everyone was cheering and he went off stage all shy and came back with a new pair on. But I don't know if he did it on purpose. Perhaps you're going to now email me in and tell me that everybody who saw that concert, he ripped his trousers. But anyway, let's not worry about his trousers anymore. We got loads coming up for you in this hour. And of course, we will be talking about the football. I don't know much about Norway. I really don't. And I just typed into Google fun facts about Norway and I couldn't find any. All I can tell you is they're a country of 5.5 million people. I don't know how many of those are footballers, but I'm sure you've got some fun facts for me. So do email them in. In the meantime, I'm going to stick with what I know and I'm going to play some great music. We've got Peter Gabriel on the way. We've got Simple Minds on the way and a cheeky little number from a great artist.

0: Don't You Forget About Me, Simple Minds on A Kick Up the 80s with me, Laura Fitzen, on Saturday the 11th of July. How you doing? So much to look forward to today and tonight with the football. Weather's fantastic. What more could we ask for? The summer traditions we've been talking about. I mentioned the barbecue hasn't been out yet in our house. We've had a few people email in, one saying the paddling pool's sitting in the garage, not come out yet. Jackie says the fake tan hasn't come out yet. Jackie, I mean, do you need fake tan? It's absolutely fantastic weather out there. Even with factor 50, you're going to be a bronzed goddess in no time. Keep them coming in. Email me, studio@boomerangradio.co.uk.
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Sabrina and Boys. 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And don't forget, we are the home of Bits and Pieces. 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That's weekdays at 7:15 on Boomerang Breakfast, 12:15 on Boomerang Brunch, and also 5:15 on The Highway Home. 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

0: Lightning Seeds, Laura Pitson with you on Boomerang Radio on this super sizzly, hot, saucy, sporty weekend. I've been banging on about the football, but of course the tennis, what about that? Going on, oh my goodness, today and tomorrow, the big one, the football tonight. We here at Boomerang are going to keep the songs coming at you so you can enjoy every moment of this weekend. More on the way, including Billy Joel, to keep you going here on Boomerang.
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Bridge to Your Heart, Wax, a kick up the 80s for you from Boomerang Radio, and that's one I haven't heard for absolutely ages. Funnily enough, so is this next one. My goodness, two in a row here from me, Laura Pitson, on Boomerang Radio.

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1: Billy Joel, it's still rock and roll to me. We're making our way up towards the news in the next hour. Evelyn Champagne King and George Benson on the way after the news here on Boomerang.
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6: Arrested on suspicion of the murder of former MP Anne Widdecombe, has been released from custody. Police say the 26-year-old is no longer part of the investigation. It comes after the 78-year-old ex-Tory prisons minister was found dead with serious injuries at her home in Hayter on Dartmoor. As England prepare for their World Cup quarter-final, John Stones' dad has told Radio News Hub he's hopeful they'll go far.
7: They did well. They're in good spirits. They work together, look after each other, the players. And then to get through the next round in Mexico, I expected not to lose, but to be a really difficult game that could have gone to the wire with penalties. But it was fantastic. I thought, what a great game that was.
6: And Pitbull has set the Guinness World Record for the largest gathering of people wearing bald caps. Over 22,000 fans were counted wearing the caps ahead of his British summertime headline set in Hyde Park. That's the latest from Radio News Hub. I'm Holly Hughes.
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6: The heatwave continues across much of the UK into the afternoon, but seeing cloud along some parts and a gentle breeze. Still feeling hot with highs of 33 degrees Celsius.
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I'm in love. Evelyn Champagne King, it's Laura Pitson with you on Boomerang Radio. Now, I'm just looking for positive vibes in the show today, and just seeing the word champagne to me says celebration. Perhaps we're celebrating tonight's win. You never know. I'm just saying. Anyway, this is another positive sign. Everything she wants. Wham! George Michael, the boss, is spoiling me today. I'm loving it.

0: Bathe and Sticks on A Kick Up the 80s. It's Laura Pitson with you on Boomerang Radio. Something I've got to remind you of, and it's coming up soon, Saturday, the 29th of August, is the North Stow Running Festival. Now, you've got a chance to take part in the 5K, the 10K, or the Family Mile, or you can do the half marathon if you're feeling fit enough, around the new South Cambridgeshire town and surrounding countryside. 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

0: Imagination, Just an Illusion. Oh my goodness, that's a great kick up the 80s with me, Laura Pitson, on Boomerang Radio. Having the time of my life today with the music. I don't know what's happened. I mean, it's always great. The 80s is always great, and I do love this show. But this next one, I just played a little taster for myself, and I swear I started edging towards the side of the dance floor. Because without doubt, this was a definite slow dance. Tell me what you think. Surely you remember. We used to act all natural, act all calm, head towards the edge of the dance floor, but deep down you knew it was a slow dance on its way. Hold Me Now and Johnny Logan on Boomerang Radio.
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0: to Live It Up, Mental as Anything. Laura Pitson with you on Boomerang Radio. Hope you're doing okay. I hope you've loved these tracks. This kick up the 80s, it's the highlight of my week. I look at the playlist and I just wouldn't change a thing. We've got so much to look forward to today, not just from me, but Vince coming up after me. But Rod Stewart's on the way, and now this, Freddie Jackson here on Boomerang.
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0: Rod Stewart and Baby Jane. It's me, Laura Pitson, actually saying goodbye. That's our Kick Up the 80s going back in the box until next week. Vince Edwards is taking over after the news, and I've just looked at his playlist. Oh my goodness, the songs keep on coming. He's got The Temptations, Elvis Presley and Human League all on the way after the news here on Boomerang.
1: Boomerang.
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4: A man who was arrested on suspicion of murdering former MP and MEP Anne Widdecombe has been released from custody and is no longer part of the investigation. Johnny Holmes has more.
5: Miss Widdecombe was 78 when she was found dead at her home in Hayter on Dartmoor on Thursday. Devon and Cornwall police say her death isn't being treated as suspicious at this time. The ex-Tory prisons minister had later become a Brexit Party MEP and a Reform UK spokeswoman. She also starred in Strictly Come Dancing and Celebrity Big Brother.
4: A young man has died at a reservoir in Greater Manchester as police urge the public to consider the dangers of open water swimming in the heat. Emergency services responded to the incident at Doveston Reservoir in Oldham at around 7 p.m. last night. And Pitbull has set the Guinness World Record for the largest gathering of people wearing bald caps ahead of his BST headline at Hyde Park. That's the latest from Radio News Hub. I'm Holly Hughes.
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4: The heatwave continues across much of the UK into the afternoon, but seeing cloud along some parts and a gentle breeze. Still feeling hot with highs of 33 degrees Celsius.

Human League and Human on Boom Rain Radio, where the hits keep coming back. Big thanks to Laura for Kick Up the 80s. Absolutely great show. Really enjoyed that. Get ready for some great music over the next 3 hours. Going to take you now across the water to Detroit, Michigan. Motown. This is The Temptations.

0: Spandau Ballet, Golds on Boomerang Radio, Cambridgeshire's fastest growing radio station. It's Saturday afternoon, so if you're thinking about going out this evening and finding some live music, then hang around about 10 minutes. I'll give you a list of who's playing where and when in the area tonight. Going to do some S Club 7. I'm also going to take you back to 1978 with Shalimar, and we're going to go all disco. They're next.
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1: If you're looking for live music tonight, then here's some suggestions. It's worth noting that some pubs are starting their bands early because of the football. In Peterborough, the Burley has River City Hustle from 8 tonight. Girl Gone Rocking are at the Crown on Lincoln Road from 9. The Zephyrs are playing the Yard of Ale from 9. Halo are at the Boulevard Club tonight from 7 p.m. Admission is £2 for non-members. The Shed in Fenton Keys has Rob Bull tonight from 8. And in Stanground, the Numbers are at the Woolpack from 8 p.m. In Warboys, Junkyard Preachers are playing the Royal Oak from 8.30. The Pig and Falcon in St Neots has Submachine from 8.30. In Trumpington, Hudson's Ale House has Jazz Quintet Policeman Badger from 7.30. The Red Lion in Grantchester has a garden party with bands on from now till 9 p.m. In Cambridge, The Grapes has CB Soul from 8.30. And you can see Dave Collison's Roy Orbison Tribute and Human Jukebox at the Abbey Lounge from 8.30. 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

0: That was the debut single from Trinidadian singer Hadaway. He's best known, in fact, 1993, What Is Love went to number two in the UK charts. I've got music on the way from Gene Pitney, and I'm going to play you Earth, Wind and Fire next.
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Gene Pitney classic there for you. 24 hours from Tulsa on Boomerang Radio with the hits keep coming back. Here's a date for your diary. Controversial comedian Roy Chubby Brown is coming to the Cresset Theatre in Peterborough on Friday the 18th of September. He's celebrating 50 years in the comedy business with his Not Meant to Offend, It's Simply Comedy tour. Please know this show is strictly over 18s only. Tickets are £30.50 and are available from the Cresset box office or online at www.cresset.co.uk. These three ladies who first started singing together in 1965, this was them in 1984. Sister Sledge, Thinking of You.

0: Smokey, living next door to Alice on Boom Rain Radio. There's another hour of great songs on the way. I'm also going to roll out this week's backtrack, if you've not heard that before. It's where I take a small piece of a well-known song, I flip it round and play it backwards, and all you have to do is work out what the song is and who the artist is. That's all coming up after the news at 4.
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7: Police believe former MP Anne Widdecombe was attacked in her home nearly 24 hours before her body was discovered. The ex-Tory prisons minister was found dead at her home in Hayter on Thursday morning after sustaining serious injuries. Devon and Cornwall police say they're hunting for a white male suspect. Veteran broadcaster Dermot Murnaghan has died at the age of 68 after he was diagnosed with prostate cancer. His family say he passed away peacefully at home in North London earlier. Some more sad news. Former Chelsea chairman Ken Bates has died at the age of 94. The Premier League club announced his death in a statement, which said Ken's determination to fight for Chelsea will never be forgotten. And the Three Lions are preparing to take on Norway in the Miami Heat later. Winger Bukayo Saka says he's ready to go.
8: I would love to come to this tournament 100%, but that wasn't the case, and everyone's realised that and they've managed me in the best way possible. But right now I'm feeling great and ready to go.
7: That's the latest from Radio News. 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
7: Patchy rain across Scotland and low cloud across central and eastern areas. Clear spells elsewhere, a warm night with lows of 14 degrees Celsius.

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Online and now on DAB across Peterborough and Cambridge. Going to go all prog rock now. Well, sort of. A song I've been thinking about playing in my vinyl vault for weeks because it's another one that I can remember going out and buying the album. It was called Misplaced Childhood by Marillion, and this was the single which I actually loved. I still do. It's Kaylee.

0: Tiger Feet, that's Mud. That brings back some memories. I tell you, you probably know there's a dance done with that. I tried it once. It didn't end well. Time now to let loose with this week's Backtrack. See if you can work out what this is.
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0: Now, you may be thinking, I know who that is, but be careful. You need to be specific here. It's just for fun, but I'm looking for the correct artist or band and the name of the song. I'll give you the answer in about 20 minutes. Music on the way from Loving Spoonful and Santana. They're next.
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Loving Spoonful on Boomerang Radio and Summer in the City. Afternoon, it's Vinny with you. Thanks for joining me. Here's something that sounds good. Lulu's Outdoor Cinema Experience is at the Crown Inn at Broughton this summer, and you can be there courtesy of Boomerang Radio. 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

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I'll be with you between 10 and midday every Sunday with County Matters, local news stories and events. 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

Goodbye, dryads, I watched your plane fade off west of the moon. And it felt so strange to walk away

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0: That's the lovely Kylie Minogue and Wow on Boomerang Radio. I was watching a documentary, I think it was on Netflix, about her recently, and I really do think she gets better looking the older she gets. Lucky lady. How did you get on with the backtrack then? Time to give you the big reveal.
1: Backtrack.

0: Well, I did say you had to be careful with this one. You might have said it was Gloria Estefan singing, and you would be correct, but it's not the answer I was looking for. It was Miami Sound Machine and Dr. Beat. Just for fun, as always, but give yourself a big gold star if you got it right. Music on the way from Stevie Wonder and Hot Chocolate are next.
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Here's another song with summer in the title. This time it's Texas and Summer Sun.

0: The song was written by two guys from the rock band Toto for George Benson. Lady Love Me One More Time. There's another hour of great songs on the way. I'm also going to invite you to join me down in my vinyl vault, which is where I keep my personal collection of records. I'm going to fish out an absolute classic for you. That's all coming up after news at 5.
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7: Officers say Anne Widdicombe was attacked nearly 24 hours before she was found dead at her home in Dartmoor. A 26-year-old man arrested as part of the murder investigation has been released from custody. Police say he's no longer part of the investigation and they're continuing to search for a white male suspect. A 45-year-old man who fled the country for South Africa has been arrested on suspicion of murdering his wife and children in Bedford. Nodadana Tashuma is accused over the deaths of Nothabo Tashuma and her daughters Natalie and Nala. Brigadier Athlenda Math is a South Africa police spokeswoman.
8: The swift arrest demonstrates the capability, the professionalism, as well as the operational excellence of the South African Police Service.
7: And love it or hate it, the hot weather is here to stay. Forecasters say areas of England and Wales will continue to exceed 30 degrees Celsius throughout the weekend and into next week. 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
7: Patchy rain across Scotland and low cloud across central and eastern areas. Clear spells elsewhere, a warm night with lows of 14 degrees Celsius.

kicking off another hour with me, Vinny, on this Saturday afternoon. Great to have your company. We had the Rubettes and that one from Madonna, Borderline, on Boomerang Radio. Just a reminder that every Saturday, around about 3:30, I do a list of live bands playing in the area's pubs tonight. If you play in a band or you work in a pub that has live music in Cambridgeshire, then I'd really love to add your gigs to the list. And right now, I'm particularly looking for gigs in Cambridge and the south of the county. We seem to be a bit thin on the ground with those, so if you can let me know what's going on in Cambridge or south of the county, please drop me a line, studio@boomerangradio.co.uk. And let's get talking about live music across the whole county of Cambridgeshire. Back to the 50s now. It's Eddie Cochran

0: That's another song with summer in the title. Why not? The Barracudas and Summer Fun on Boom Rain Radio, where the hits keep coming back. I'm getting ready to go down into my vinyl vault again, which is where I keep my personal collection of records. I know exactly what I'm going to pull out this week. But before I do, I need to find some overalls because it's really filthy down there. I need to get it cleaned again. Before then, I'm going to play you music from Blue, and we're going to go back to 1979, right at the end of the disco era, with the Isley Brothers. They're next.
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It's time for you to join me down in my vinyl vault again, and this week I'm going to take you back to the early 80s. Dare was the third studio album by the Human League, and it marked a bit of a change to a sort of pop-friendly, more commercial sound driven by the distinctive vocals of Phil Oakey. There was four singles from the album, and this one, Open Your Heart, went to number six in the UK in October 1981.

Hello there. How do you spend your Saturday evenings? Well, here's a question. Do you enjoy classic soul? I'm talking the 60s, the 70s, the 80s. I'm talking Motown, Northern, and the sound of Philadelphia. If the answer's yes, that's great. Join me, Andy, from 6 to 9 p.m. for Soul Dance Saturday here on Boomerang Radio.

0: There's a song that proves that Mariah Carey is not just for Christmas. Always Be My Baby on Boomerang Radio. I haven't done a survey for a while, so I went looking for one this week, and I found one about food. Is there a food that you just won't touch? A recent survey asked 20,000 adults this question. Black pudding and sushi scored high on the no thanks scale, and rounding up the top 10 were blue cheese, olives, licorice and marzipan. Nearly half said absolutely not to oysters, with liver and anchovies right behind. Do you know, apart from the oysters, I'll eat all of those. But I bet that loads of those folks never even tried half the stuff that they claim to hate. I know one lady in particular who's guilty of that, but I dare not mention her. I'll be in dreadful trouble. Got Frankie Valli coming up, and Wild Cherry are going to be playing that funky music next.
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That's Frankie Valli on Boomerang Radio, Cambridge's fastest growing radio station. Here's a song that my good friend Andy Barnes might play and sold out Saturday. He's coming up after the news with 3 hours of the very best soul music. This is Evelyn Champagne King, Love Come Down.

0: was a big worldwide hit back in 1979 for M and pop music on Boomerang Radio. That's just about it for me this week. Thanks very much for your company. I'll be back again next Saturday at 3 p.m. I hope very much you'll join me and we'll do it all again. I'll leave you in the very capable hands of Andy Barnes. Coming up after the news. Ta-da.
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6: Police believe former MP Anne Widdecombe was attacked in her home nearly 24 hours before her body was discovered. The ex-Tory minister was found dead at her home in Hayter on Thursday morning after sustaining serious injuries. Devon and Cornwall police are hunting for a white male suspect. Tributes are being paid to veteran broadcaster Dermot Murnaghan, who's died at the age of 68 after being diagnosed with prostate cancer. His family say he died peacefully at home in North London earlier. The owners of a bus firm have taken legal action against the Scottish Government after being rejected for zero-emission bus funding. McGill's claims the process wasn't fair or transparent. And England fans are counting down to another huge World Cup night as the Three Lions face Norway in Miami. After their win in Mexico, Bukayo Saka says the team are feeling confident.
7: We believed and we believed from the start. I think our spirits are high and we need to take that into the next game.
6: That's the latest from Radio News Hub. I'm Grace McIntosh.
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6: Patchy rain across Scotland and low cloud across central and eastern areas. Clear spells elsewhere, a warm night with lows of 14 degrees Celsius.
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11: evening. Welcome to Sold Down Saturday. It's Andy with you till 9 o'clock here on Boomerang Radio. First task, Vinnie Vince, Mr. Edwards, the Invincible. Isn't he just? Great show. Thank you. Same thing again next week from 3 p.m.

Boomerang Radio playing Geraldine. Elma's Dina Carroll. Did you know she's from Newmarket, just up the road? One of her great memories there. Why Did I Let You Go? Before 9 o'clock, what have we got lined up? Same as always. Tamla Motown, The Sound of Philadelphia. 90s, 80s, 70s, 60s, Modern Soul and Northern. Wow, quite a lineup. 1980, that's where we're off to next, with an act who were originally just called The Youngs, then they changed it to Young and Company, released one or two great songs, including I Like What You're Doing to Me. That is the plan through till 9 o'clock this evening.

quite a few events for soul fans over the next few weeks and months, actually all the way up to Christmas, but I will be sharing the details with you before 9 o'clock. In the first hour of the show, that's the next 50 minutes or so, the 80s, the 90s, 70s and modern soul, followed by Northern as we approach 7 o'clock. Brooklyn, New York City has a little area known as Crown Heights. This band named themselves after it and had this massive hit, You Gave Me Love.

Boomerang Radio with a laid-back 1981 memory. Richard Fields and I Like Your Loving. Story goes that a female admirer told him he was always smiling, give him the nickname Dimples. He became Richard Dimples Fields. We're off to Chicago now. 1992 with a lady called Sean Christopher.

0: former backing vocalist for Chaka Khan here on Soul Dance Saturday, Sean with a W, Christopher, Don't Lose the Magic, Try My Hardest, Not Before 9 O'Clock. 1980 next, Billy Ocean, and then a modern soul dance floor filler extraordinaire, Benny Troy.
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Very popular artist in the UK in the 70s, Billy Ocean, from 1980, featured on an album called Nights Feel Like Getting Down, and That's Whatever Turns You On. Blue-eyed modern soul now, Benjamin Lamana, known as Benny Troy, with the biggest hit of his career on Soul Dance Saturday.

Jamaica's Horace Faith on Soul Down Saturday with I Can't Understand It. You might remember the name. He also recorded a reggae song, Black Pearl, and very nice it is too. Here's an afternoon event. It's called Soul Sunday with Northern, Motown and Modern in Wisbeach at the St. Mary Community Centre. 2 weeks tomorrow, 26th of July, from 2 till 7 in the afternoon, and a carvery from 1 till 3.

Soul Dance Saturday, Boomerang Radio, Paul Craver with Hey Girl. Northern on the way before 7 o'clock, included in our lineup. Song by Frank Wilson, another requested by Denzel from Timmy Euro. Step by step, that's how we go on this show. So Be It, the lovely Lisa Stansfield now, from her album, simply called 7.

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1966 with gospel singer Mary Love here on Boomerang Radio, and you turned my bitter into sweet. Eastry Centre then, Roman Gardens in Peterborough, 3 till midnight, Saturday the 15th of August. It's a charity soul all day out. With a wooden dance floor, car park, food is available, or you can bring your own. One more 1966 song.

Northern Soul from Cincinnati, Ohio. Come go with me, Gloria Jones. Here's another date now. It's Saturday, the 5th of September, Conservative Club, King Edward's Road in Chatteris. They're playing Northern and Motown from 7 p.m. till late in the evening. And it's all in support of Little Miracles Charity.

Northern Soul Alexander Patton, who as well as singing was a part-time actor, had a very small role in the movie Coming to America, which starred Eddie Murphy. Houston, Texas, next stop, home for Motown songwriter Frank Wilson.

Boomerang Radio. In the next hour of Soul Down Saturday, before 8 o'clock, we feature Tamla Motown, the 60s and Sweet Soul. Request time now. Denzel Donativo, going to take us to Chicago. 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

UK number four hit from 1965, Sandy Shaw from Dagenham in Essex. Right, next hour of the show, before 8 o'clock, it's Tamla Motown, the 60s and Sweet Soul with one or two great memories on the way. J-Mo Thomas now with his party orchestra, taking us up to the 7 o'clock news and weather.

0: Soul Dance Saturday on Boomerang Radio till 9 o'clock this evening. Got the latest news and weather now with Grace McIntosh. Then it's Motown featuring Tammy Terrell, Kim Weston, and the Detroit Spinners next. Boomerang.
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6: Officers say Anne Widdicombe was attacked nearly 24 hours before she was found dead at her home in Dartmoor on Thursday. A 26-year-old man arrested as part of the murder investigation has been released from custody. Former Chelsea owner and chairman Ken Bates has died at the age of 94. The club says he died peacefully surrounded by his family. A £2.5 million government scheme will improve mental health and the environment by planting more trees. Andy Egan is from the Woodland Trust.
7: We don't have time to wait. Trees take time to grow. They also need to be looked after. So we definitely need communities involved in growing, planting and caring for those trees.
6: England fans are counting down to another huge World Cup night as the Three Lions face Norway in Miami. Kickoff is at 10 p.m. And forecasters say the heat wave is sticking around. Temperatures above 30 degrees are expected into next week. That's the latest from Radio News Hub. I'm Grace McIntosh.
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6: Patchy rain across Scotland and low cloud across central and eastern areas. Clear spells elsewhere, a warm night with lows of 14 degrees Celsius.

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Tammy Terrell's version of This Old Heart of Mine and Take Me in Your Arms. Rock Me a Little While, Kim Weston. Soul Dance Saturday till 9 o'clock. 1965 now, song from an album called The Original Spinners.

Love that tune. Detroit Spinners, I'll Always Love You on Soul Down Saturday. 60s Soul, Sweet Soul, both coming up before 8 o'clock this evening. 1963 now, Supremes on backing vocals for Marvin Gaye.

There's a live act coming to Peterborough. It's called The Magic of Motown. It's at the Crescent, and the night is Friday, the 25th of September. They cover artists like the Isley Brothers, Mary Wells, Jackson 5, the Supremes, the Four Tops, and, of course, the Temptations.

something I like to call a freebie, which is a listener request that you haven't even had to ask for. That's because I know what you like. Kelvin and Trish, Roadrunner, Junior Walker, Bernie Rigby, Smokey Robinson composition, Mary Wells.

0: Mary Esther Wells, the Queen of Motown, here on Boomerang Radio. 60s Soul coming up. We'll hear from the Ronettes, the Platters and Len Barry next.
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great lineup. Nedra Tally, Estelle Bennett, and Ronnie Spector. The Ronettes, Girls Can Tell, here on Boomerang Radio. Summertime hit, 1967, it's the Platters.

Another diary date. It's called Everything Soul in the Afternoon, Sunday the 9th of August from 2 till 7pm at the Irish Centre in Patrick Road. It's just myself, Andy, and my friend Des. We take it in turns. We play all of the great soul classics that you love, remember, and that you love to dance to. 9th of August.

Sweet Soul on the way before 8 o'clock, including the Four Tops requested by Denzel Donativo. Who else could it be? More 60s now. Sam Cooke.

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Be a pleasure.

the OJ's, 1973, featured on the album Ship Ahoy, Now That We've Found Love. Next hour of the show here on Soul Down Saturday, 70s disco soul, Motown love songs, the mixed bag. Things get fast, furious, but very enjoyable soul music-wise. Denzel Donativo says, play a song for me, my darling wife Diane, please, Andy. Pleasure, Four Tops.

1988, Four Tops, Indestructible. Would you like to know one or two of the artists coming up the next hour of the show? Well, here we go. Two in a row from Jimmy Ruffin in the Motown love song Spot. We'll also be hearing from Jackie Wilson a little later and Dionne Warwick. 1974, 3 degrees, taking us up to the latest news and weather on Soul Dance Saturday.

women's liberation. 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

0: 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However, time for the latest news and weather now with Grace McIntosh.
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5: Police believe former MP Anne Widdecombe was attacked in her home nearly 24 hours before her body was discovered. The ex-minister was found dead at her home in Hayter on Thursday morning. Devon and Cornwall police say they're hunting for a white male suspect. Tributes are being paid to veteran broadcaster Dermot Murnaghan, who's died at the age of 68 after being diagnosed with prostate cancer. His family says he died peacefully at home in North London. Even hotter summers could be helped by planting some more trees. Andy Egan is from the Woodland Trust.
6: Shading from tree cover can reduce surface temperatures by over 10 degrees, which protects people from extreme heat.
5: The government has announced a £2.5 million investment to plant more trees in towns across the UK. And Linda Noskova has won her first Grand Slam title after a dramatic Wimbledon final. The 21-year-old Czech beat compatriot Karolina Muchova in three sets. From Radio News Hub, I'm Grace McIntosh.
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5: Patchy rain across Scotland and low cloud across central and eastern areas. Clear spells elsewhere, a warm night with lows of 14 degrees Celsius.

1979, Frantic, strut your funky stuff. Just the job for 8 o'clock on a Saturday evening. Hope you agree. Welcome, it's the third hour of Soul Down Saturday, and it's Andy with you till 9 o'clock, Boomerang Radio. Motown love songs on the way, including two in a row from Jimmy Ruffin, and the mixed bag when we get busy, busy, busy, busy. 1976 now, Barry White.

250,000 copies sold. Barry White, Boomerang Radio, and You See the Trouble with Me. Now, do you enjoy Club Soul of an Evening Out and Tamla Motown? If the answer is yes, Braza Club in March, Friday night, 4th of September. DJs Neil Randall, John Bradley, Jamie Trundle from 8 till midnight. That's it. Braza Club, March, not too far away. Club Soul, Motown, Friday night, 4th of September from 8 p.m. 1976, one more time. Song from an album called Sky High.

There's a band from Washington, D.C., the Blackbirds, with the biggest hit of their career, 1974, featured on an album called Flying Starts, Walking in Rhythm. That's what I'll be inviting you to do in a little while, as we get romantic, just a few minutes' time, on the Motown label. We'll be hearing from the Four Tops, and then duetting the amazing Marvin Gaye and Tammy Terrell. Before all of that, New York City. And a reminder, requests and shout-outs. Drop me a line, if you would. Studio at boomerangradio.co.uk. Put Andy Barnes or Soul Dan Saturday in the subject line. Thank you.

0: Boomerang Radio, 1974, New York City, and Love Is What You Make It. Motown Love is what we're going to make it next. Two in a row from Jimmy Ruffin.
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Soul Down Saturday featuring Mississippi's Jimmy Lee Ruffin. Gathering Memories, released New Year's Day 1970. And from the previous year, featured on the album Rough and Ready, It's Wonderful to Be Loved by You. Can you have a Motown love song spot without hearing from the Four Tops? Don't think so. Agreed.

sold out Saturday. The Four Tops with the amazing Levi Stubbs Jr. in lead vocals, Just As Long As You Need Me. The Magic of Motown coming to the Crescent in Peterborough Friday night, 25th of September. Live act covering artists like the Isley Brothers, Mary Wells and the Supremes from 7:30.

Stella Morang Radio 1970. The Supremes with their first single release following the departure of Diana Ross for her solo career. Jean Terrell in lead vocals. That mixed bag is going to be busy tonight. A couple of songs on the way for Denzel, including the OJs. We'll also be hearing from Smokey and the Miracles and the legend Jackie Wilson. Got to get there first in little steps, you know, step by step by step. We travel to Chicago, Illinois, with the brilliant Larry Houston.

0: Larry Houston and let's spend some time together. How about it? Sold out Saturday every week, 6 till 9 p.m. Saturday evening on Boomerang Radio. Mixed Bag then, it's next. First up, Marvin Gaye, Barbara Lewis and Jeanette Harper.
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Jackie Wilson on Soul Down Saturday. Nothing but blue skies after the 9 o'clock news here on Boomerang Radio. It's nothing but party anthems till midnight with Matt Webb. 1977, title track from an album, Do You Believe in Love at First Sight? Dionne Warwick.

fine tune for a Saturday evening. Grammy award-winning Marie Dionne Warwick here on Boomerang Radio. Two songs to go, taking us up to the 9 o'clock news, and the party's on. First up for Denzel Donativo, the OJs. Number one hit on the Billboard Hot Soul Singles chart, where this song rightly belongs.

Another song guaranteed to fill any dance floor, anywhere, anytime. The OJ's, Soul Dance Saturday, and Darling, Darling Baby. Well, that's just about it from me. Thank you so much for your company. Same thing, 6 p.m. till 9, next Saturday evening, Boomerang Radio, Soul Dance Saturday. And it's up to the latest news now, Smokey and the Mirror.

0: Tamla Motown, Smokey Robinson and the Miracles, Boomerang Radio. Never mind, come round here. Stay right here. It's the Party Zone next till midnight with Matt Webb. After the latest news now with Grace McIntosh.
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8: Officers say Anne Widdicombe was attacked nearly 24 hours before she was found dead at her home in Dartmoor. A 26-year-old man arrested as part of the murder investigation has now been released from custody. Police say he's no longer part of its investigation and they're continuing to search for a white male suspect. Former Sky News anchor Dermot Murnaghan has been remembered as a legendary news journalist following his death at the age of 68. His family say he died peacefully at his home in North London after being diagnosed with stage 4 prostate cancer. As another heatwave sets in across the UK, the government has backed a scheme to plant more trees. The £2.5 million will help to create more shade in local green spaces. Andy Egan is from the Woodland Trust.
9: We really need more trees in urban areas and we need more government action.
8: And Scotland fell to a 42-28 defeat against South Africa in a thrilling Nations Championship showdown. From Radio News Hub, I'm Grace McIntosh.
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8: Patchy rain across Scotland and low cloud across central and eastern areas. Clear spells elsewhere, a warm night with lows of 14 degrees Celsius.

Elvis versus JXL, a little less conversation on Boomerang Radio, where the hits keep coming back across Peterborough and Cambridgeshire. Good evening to you. I'm Matt Webb. It's the Party Zone through until midnight, playing the best 70s, 80s, 90s and early 2000s dance floor fillers. Thanks as always to Andy Barnes for another excellent Soul Dance Saturday. He's back next Saturday from 6 o'clock. If you'd like to get a song on the air this evening, it'd be a pleasure to oblige. studio@boomerangradio.co.uk is where you can find me on the email. Mel and Kim and West End featuring Sybil from the 90s to play you in a few moments. But first, here's the real thing.

0: 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On the way in a few moments, Whitney Houston, Junior Senior, and a song which is quite fitting for England's kickoff in the World Cup in a couple of songs' time.
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played that a couple of weeks ago when I was comparing the stage for the North Stow Midsummer Festival. That's Junior Senior and Move Your Feet on Boomerang Radio, where the hits keep coming back across Peterborough and Cambridgeshire. So, of course, we are just over half an hour away before kickoff, England versus Norway in the quarterfinals of the World Cup. And it wouldn't be the same without playing a bit of the Three Lions. Here's Badil Skinner and the Lightning Seeds. Enjoy.

0: Boomerang Radio, where the hits keep coming back. That's Lip Sync and Funky Town on the Party Zone, playing the best 70s, 80s and 90s dance floor anthems through until midnight. My name's Matt Webb. If you'd like to get a song on the air this evening, studio at boomerangradio.co.uk on email. We'll be going into the mix for the first time this evening with music to play from Chaka Khan. Michael Gray will be playing you The Weeknd and some classic Jacko as well.
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0: Only the best dance floor fillers for your Saturday night across Peterborough and Cambridgeshire. Diana Ross and I'm coming out on Boomerang Radio, where the hits keep coming back. I'm Matt Webb, and the top tunage continues after the news headlines at 10 o'clock. Got songs to play you from Hadaway, the Weather Girls, and the Brothers Johnson next.
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5: Police believe former MP Anne Widdecombe was attacked in her home nearly 24 hours before her body was discovered. The ex-minister was found dead at her home in Hayter on Thursday morning after sustaining serious injuries. Devon and Cornwall police say they're hunting for a white male suspect. Former Chelsea owner and chairman Ken Bates has died at the age of 94. Bates bought the club for just £1 in 1982 and spent 22 years in charge. The club says he died peacefully, surrounded by his family. A £2.5 million government scheme will improve mental health and the environment by planting more trees. Andy Egan is from the Woodland Trust.
6: We don't have time to wait. Trees take time to grow. They also need to be looked after. So we definitely need communities involved.
5: And Linda Noskova has won her first Grand Slam title after a dramatic Wimbledon final. The 21-year-old Czech beat compatriot Karolina Muchova in three sets. From Radio News Hub, I'm Grace McIntosh.
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5: A cloudy start to Sunday, but southern and central areas will become largely sunny in the afternoon. Breezy in the south, highs of 32 degrees Celsius.

0: 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I'm Matt Webb, pressing play on the biggest dance floor fillers from the 70s, 80s, 90s and early 2000s. 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

0: The brilliant sound of Odyssey and Going Back to My Roots on Boomerang Radio, where the hits keep coming back. 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

0: always love the end of that. That's Los Lobos and La Bamba on Boomerang Radio, where the hits keep coming back. We'll be going into the mix for the second time this evening with music coming up from Five, Mantronics and Madonna next.
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0: That's Barry White on Boomerang. The news headlines coming up at 11 o'clock next, and then music on the way from Moose Tea, Leo Sayer and Alexander O'Neill. Boomerang.
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6: Officers say Anne Widdicombe was attacked nearly 24 hours before she was found dead at her home in Dartmoor. A 26-year-old man arrested as part of the murder investigation has now been released from custody. Police say he's no longer part of its investigation and they're continuing to search for a white male suspect. Former Sky News anchor Dermot Murnaghan has been remembered as a legendary news journalist following his death at the age of 68. His family say he died peacefully at his home in North London after being diagnosed with stage 4 prostate cancer. As another heatwave sets in across the UK, the government has backed a scheme to plant more trees. The £2.5 million will help to create more shade in local green spaces. Andy Egan is from the Woodland Trust.
7: We really need more trees in urban areas and we need more government action.
6: And Scotland fell to a 42-28 defeat against South Africa in a thrilling Nations Championship showdown. From Radio News Hub, I'm Grace McIntosh.
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6: A cloudy start to Sunday, but southern and central areas will become largely sunny in the afternoon. Breezy in the south, highs of 32 degrees Celsius.

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I'm Matt Webb with you through until midnight with the best 70s, 80s, 90s and early 2000s dance floor fillers. And remember to go home weekday afternoons from 4 with Pete T on the Highway Home. 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On the way on the Party Zone in a few moments' time, some Sister Sledge, but first, here's Leo Sayer.

0: The unmistakable voice of George Michael and Fast Love on Boomerang Radio, where the hits keep coming back across Peterborough and Cambridgeshire on DAB Digital Radio. My name's Matt Webb, it's The Party Zone, and it continues in a few moments' time with some music from Clock. I'll be playing you their cover of That's The Way I Like It, and some classic Living in the Box from the 80s.
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absolutely love that version from the 90s. Clock, and that's the way I like it on Boomerang Radio, where the hits keep coming back. Now, the North Snow Running Festival returns on Saturday, the 29th of August. There's the chance to take part in a 5K, 10K, family mile or half marathon around the new South Cambridgeshire town and surrounding countryside. Plus, enjoy live music, food trucks and entertainment for all the family. You've also got the chance to pick up a brand new Boomerang Radio car sticker as well. The event's raising money in aid of four local charities: Cambridge Acorn Project, Campsite, Cornerstone Caring Confidence and Little Bundles. I'll be there hosting the stage on the day and welcoming runners over the finish line. The North Snow Running Festival, Saturday the 29th of August, supported by Boomerang Radio. 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Sophie Ellis-Bextor on the way, but first here's Detroit Spinner.

0: Hairbrushes at the ready for that one, wasn't it? Wigfield and Saturday Night on Boomerang Radio, where the hits keep coming back. We'll be going into the mix for the final time on the Party Zone in a few moments' time with Ottawan and Technotronic to play you.
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0: The Pointer Sisters and Jump for My Love. That wraps up another Party Zone from me, Matt Webb. I'll be back on your radio between the hours of 9 and midnight. Next Saturday, we'll be doing it all over again. On the way, after the news headlines at midnight, music from the Bee Gees and some Meat Loaf and Cher. And then do join Peter Cleghorn tomorrow morning from 6 on Early Breakfast.
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5: Police believe former MP Anne Widdecombe was attacked in her home nearly 24 hours before her body was discovered. The ex-minister was found dead at her home in Hayter on Thursday morning after sustaining serious injuries. Devon and Cornwall police say they're hunting for a white male suspect. Former Chelsea owner and chairman Ken Bates has died at the age of 94. Bates bought the club for just £1 in 1982 and spent 22 years in charge. The club says he died peacefully, surrounded by his family. A £2.5 million government scheme will improve mental health and the environment by planting more trees. Andy Egan is from the Woodland Trust.
6: We don't have time to wait. Trees take time to grow. They also need to be looked after. So we definitely need communities involved.
5: And Linda Noskova has won her first Grand Slam title after a dramatic Wimbledon final. The 21-year-old Czech beat compatriot Karolina Muchova in three sets. From Radio News Hub, I'm Grace McIntosh.
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5: A cloudy start to Sunday, but southern and central areas will become largely sunny in the afternoon. Breezy in the south, highs of 32 degrees Celsius.

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Here's something for you to sing along to from the 80s.

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4: Police have arrested a 28-year-old man on suspicion of the murder of Anne Widdicombe. He was arrested at an address in South Yorkshire on Saturday evening. Earlier, detectives confirmed the 78-year-old was attacked 24 hours before she was found at her home on Dartmoor. Reform UK leader Nigel Farage has visited the area and laid flowers and says he's assisting officers with their investigation.
5: I've had our security teams going through all of our emails to sort of pick out ones that were sent that either were directly to Anne and were abusive or about Anne. So we're doing everything we can to support the police in every way.
4: Tributes have been paid to TV presenter Dermot Murnaghan, who's died at the age of 68. The former BBC, Sky News and ITV anchor passed away a year after he revealed he'd been diagnosed with stage 4 prostate cancer. Iran's supreme leader Ayatollah Mujtaba Khamenei has called for revenge for the death of his father and predecessor, and England have scored in extra time against Norway. That's the latest from Radio News Hub. I'm David Hall.
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